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0: 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I'm Nikki at Night. 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
4: 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Clear tonight, low around 62. Sunshine tomorrow and a high near 90.

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I'm Nikki at Night. Your decor may be overloading your human brain. I've got details about how you should be decorating coming up. 97.9 WKKW.

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I'm Nikki at Night. Your decor may be overloading your brain. They did this new study that shows that your brain's straining. It is working too hard because of striped floors, flickering LED lights,

0: repetitive geometric patterns, and it forces your brain to work harder than usual. And if you have dyslexia or migraines or ADHD or even epilepsy, you're going to be disproportionately affected. So reduce the contrast in repetitive patterns and you could be a little bit less stressed. 97.9 WKKW.
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I'm Nikki at Night. 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

0: 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I'm Nikki at Night. I love summer concerts. It's just something about being outside and everybody singing along. It's just a great atmosphere. And there's a lot of concerts coming to Timber Rock Amphitheater. 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

97.9 WKKW. I'm Nikki at Night. Another world record was broken, and I can't decide if it's impressive or just dumb, but I've got your details next. WKKW. I threw a

97.9 WKKW. I'm Nikki at Night. A man wore 125 t-shirts while running a marathon. Yeah, this is incredible, honestly. But David Rush, he completed the race in 5 hours and 54 minutes and 50 seconds and had 125 shirts on. His skin was red and raw and chafed because all of that pressure, all of that, it was just constricting him for 6 hours almost. And I can't decide if that's really impressive because he was able to complete that marathon or just a really dumb decision. But now he's a record holder, 97.9.

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I'm Nikki at Night. There's a Free Willy remake in the works, and I don't know why. 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

0: 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I'm Nikki at Night. 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So head on over to say hello on Sunday for their Summer of Fun event. 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
0: 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Clear tonight, low around 62. Tomorrow, sunshine and high near 90.

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3: Hey, it's Mike V from the Drive Home Thing at WKKW. In this week's Concert Connection, we've got Jen in the studio from Triple S Harley. 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

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I'm Nikki at night. 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

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I'm Nikki at Night. Dwayne The Rock Johnson wants to revive The Odd Couple on Broadway with Kevin Hart. Honestly, yeah, I would travel to go see that. 97.9 WKKW.

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0: 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Clear tonight, low near 62, sunshine tomorrow and a high near 90.

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I'm Nikki at Night, heading out the door. I hope you have a wonderful day tomorrow. And don't sweat too much. It's going to be a hot one. I'll see you back here tomorrow night. 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

0: Here's what's happening this week on WKKW. 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
12: 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Carrier Contracts tries to block him. 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He clears on goal. He shoots. 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

0: 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Here's Dave Wilson.
1: West Virginia will soon be home for a large defense manufacturer. Good morning. I'm Dave Wilson. The European defense technology company Helsing is investing $50 million to set up operations in Berkeley County. Helsing General Manager Jennifer McCardle says they'll build combat drones.
2: This drone is battle-proven in Ukraine. It's been tested by our allies and by the U.S. Army. And we'll be producing 2,000 of those a month with the West Virginia workforce.
1: There are jobs coming to Berkeley County thanks to the investment. The average salary for Helsing jobs will be $125,000. Both U.S. attorneys in West Virginia have signed off on a settlement with WVU Health System over allegations it violated multiple provisions of the Controlled Substance Act. WVU Health System will pay over $4.1 million and enter into a memorandum of agreement requiring system-wide compliance. The American Red Cross experiencing an emergency blood shortage, something that typically happens this time of year, according to Allegheny Highlands Chapter Executive Director Jason Keeling.
3: School's out, people are on vacation, and then conversely, we have an increase in demand because there tend to be more needs for blood during this season.
1: He says the national blood supply fell 25% in June. A U.S. district judge has tossed the Justice Department lawsuit against West Virginia demanding unredacted voter information. West Virginia is the 12th state where such a lawsuit has been dismissed. Read more at WVMetroNews.com. The Braxton County Health Department hopes to retest water in swimming areas of Burnsville and Sutton Lakes today. Tests last week showed high levels of bacteria, which forced the closure of those beaches. Going to be another hot and steamy day, hot and humid today and tomorrow. Chance of showers later in the week. From the WAJR Anchor Desk, I'm Dave Wilson. Good morning.
4: 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Mostly sunny today, high 92. Mostly clear tonight, low 66. Mostly sunny tomorrow, high 96. It's currently 67 at the

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thing. And if you want to get good seats, like down along the line or back behind the plate, $2,500 a seat. And if you're going to go, well, you're going to have to eat. And so they figure, because of the overpriced ballpark food, $100 per person for food and drinks. 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And it kind of lends to the fact that they had to redo the whole Take Me Out to the Ballgame song. 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
1: 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Maybe a ballpark food. 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And you still love it as an adult. 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We'll talk about it next.
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1: On the next episode of Behind the Box, it's a special National Mac and Cheese Day edition.
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3: What's up, guys? 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I've got Kraft mac and cheese.
1: At first, it was occasional. A stressful day at work. A bad breakup. But it wasn't long before these so-called adults began celebrating Mac and Cheese Mondays. The obsession got so bad that many of them started buying cases at a time and hoarding microwavable cups because they couldn't wait an extra 5 minutes to boil water.
4: It's creamy, it's cheesy, the noodles are cooked but not overcooked. I love their mac and cheese.
1: Some even hid them behind healthier foods so visiting family members wouldn't stage an intervention about a 40-year-old eating dinosaur-shaped noodles alone over the kitchen sink.
5: One thing that I always do when I make mac and cheese, I put hot dogs in it.
1: It's the story of how America's favorite kids' dinner became a guilty little secret for adults nationwide, and how a mysterious orange powder in an envelope somehow became a substitute for good taste.
5: Also, I need ketchup.
1: Discover the shocking truth on a special Mac and Cheese Day episode of Behind the Box. Because growing old is mandatory, but growing out of mac and cheese apparently isn't.
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6: 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Yeah, I know it's a kid's food. 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Is there a meal normally targeted for kids that you as an adult are embarrassed to admit you love? 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
1: Talking about foods that are targeted at kids, but as an adult, you still like those foods. And for me, personally, albeit, you know, we were talking about macaroni and cheese, which I didn't really like as a kid, which is odd. I was an odd kid. I'm an odd adult. But I didn't really like macaroni and cheese as a kid. I didn't really eat it that much. But as I grew older, I came to love macaroni and cheese, and I still do. But I feel like the one childhood staple that I, as an adult, still eat, not as incessantly as I used to, is the Pop-Tart. And, you know, I've had all of the flavors, frosted and unfrosted. And then, as I became a Pop-Tart veteran, I settled in on unfrosted blueberry. Everyone hates it. I get it. I don't know what it is about unfrosted blueberry. And I can eat them cold or hot. I like them warm. I like them in a toaster. But you don't always have a toaster. You just, it's the perfect amount. Two Pop-Tarts in the little foil sleeve. It's just enough. Right? And once again, I don't eat as many Pop-Tarts as I used to. But over the years, and I was doing some math about how many Pop-Tarts I have eaten. And so we're 365 days out of the year. There were probably, I don't know, many, many years. Okay. Wow. Nearly 50,000 Pop-Tarts I have eaten in my lifetime. That's not bragging. Well, maybe it is a little, because that's a lot of Pop-Tarts. And we were asking you if there's a kid's meal that you still love to eat. We have Megan on the CityNet studio lines. All right, Megan, what kid food do you still like as an adult?
2: So I still like Dino Nuggets.
1: Dino Nuggets. I think I remember them. So you like them? Or you think they're good, huh?
2: They're really good.
1: Yeah.
2: They're really good. They're better than like regular.

0: chicken nuggets, you know, the little dino-shaped ones.
1: Yeah, I think I know what you're talking about. So you're telling me they don't taste like breaded cardboard? Because I feel like they do.
0: They're good. They're crunchy, and they, I don't know, I think they're yummy.
1: Mm-hmm. I think I had these when I was a kid, and I think they were terrible.
0: They're good. I'll eat all of them.
1: Mm-hmm.
0: They're all mine. They're so good. Dipped in some barbecue sauce. Yummy.
1: Well, now, okay, the party's picking up when you throw in some barbecue sauce. But can I suggest to you trying an unfrosted blueberry Pop-Tart?
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1: 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All right, so we're going to tell you about a thrift store find that is to die for. Coming up next,
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0: 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Here's Dave Wilson.
1: The U.S. has unleashed new strikes in Iran. Good morning. I'm Dave Wilson. It marks the third straight night of attacks. Fox's Alex Hogan has the latest.
2: U.S. Central Command says this was a five-hour mission hitting defense systems, missile and drone sites. The military says it targeted these positions to degrade Iran's ability to hit ships in the Strait of Hormuz.
1: President Trump has also said the U.S. blockade in the Strait of Hormuz will resume. Following the death of South Carolina Senator Lindsey Graham, his sister, Darlene, has been sworn in, filling that role in the interim after being appointed by South Carolina Governor Henry McMaster. South Carolina Attorney General Alan Wilson says she's the right person for the job.
3: She's someone who reflects the values of Senator Graham. She has his work ethic, and she also reflects the values of the people of South Carolina. I think she's going to do an incredible job.
1: They'll hold a special primary election in August to select a new Republican candidate for the November general election. A federal judge has ruled with West Virginia in a dispute with the Department of Justice over voter registration data. Metro News statewide correspondent Brad McElhenney says the state successfully challenged the DOJ lawsuit.
4: West Virginia's Secretary of State, Chris Warner, asked a federal judge to toss the case. And now, U.S. District Judge Thomas Johnston, a George W. Bush appointee, entered an order to dismiss it.
1: Federal district courts have dismissed the Justice Department suits in 11 other states. Federal prosecutors and lawyers for WVU Health System have reached a settlement agreement regarding allegations of mishandling various drugs over the course of several years. The investigation revealed glaring problems with the system's handling and inventory of a range of controlled drugs. The system will pay out $4.1 million and enter a three-year agreement to fix the problems. Montague County Health Department has confirmed two cases of a parasitic infection that has impacted people across the country. One of those cases resulted in the patient being hospitalized. The CDC has reported 843 cases nationwide in 31 states. The health department recommends avoiding raw, unpeeled fresh produce, bagged salad mixes, fresh cilantro and basil, snow peas, raspberries, and green onions. Also, make certain to wash your produce thoroughly. From the WAJR Anchor Desk, I'm Dave Wilson. Good morning.
0: 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Mostly sunny today, high 92. Mostly clear tonight, low 66. Mostly sunny tomorrow, high 96. It's currently 67 at the W.

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1: 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So, you know, as with everything, there's good and there's bad. So, a young lady on the internet, her name is Jennifer Barnes. She's from Asheboro, North Carolina. And she did some thrift shopping the other day and found something very, very surprising in one of her purchases.
2: I'm about to crash out because of what I just found in this wallet. Me and my husband, we love to go antiquing. We went shopping this past weekend. I bought this really cute wallet. So to open it, to put all my new stuff in, and I open it and there's stuff in the back. Pull this out. I'm like, what is this? It says Uncle Joe Disney. Is that Uncle Joe? What do I do? How long has Uncle Joe been in the back of somebody's wallet?
0: Coming up next on the show,
1: Uncle Joe is spending eternity in a wallet purchased while antiquing. Because you just never know. Hey, that's another pro. I don't know, maybe a con. It's like, you know, it's like the box of chocolates. You never know what you're going to get. You find something at the thrift store, you open it up, something else is in there. Could be good, could be bad. Could be valuable. Or it could be the ashes of someone who has passed. It's all on the table. Have you ever experienced something like that? What's the weirdest thing you ever bought at the thrift store? Maybe even something unbeknownst to you when you purchased it. 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
4: 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At Greer Limestone and Greer Asphalt, we've been improving lives for more than a century.

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1: I was shopping at a thrift store when I lived in Stanton, Virginia. Quaint little town. And I saw this picture framed, beautiful gold, ornate frame. And it was one of the iconic series of dogs playing poker series. There were 18 oil paintings created by artist Cassius Marcellus Coolidge in the late 1800s to the early 1900s. In that series of 18 oil paintings of dogs playing poker, he put dogs in various other human type situations, anthropomorphizing the dogs. And so one of those situations is dogs playing billiards. And that's the picture that I saw at this thrift store in Stanton, Virginia. This was, I don't know, 15 years ago, maybe. $5. So I scarfed it up. And I raced home to show my almost wife, Ashley. We were engaged, I think, at that time. And I said, check this out. Look what I got. And she was like, first thing, didn't even, just barely even looked at it. Said, you're not hanging that up anywhere. I said, oh, yes, I am. I'm going to hang it right over the fireplace, above the hearth. This is art, baby. A lot of people don't get art. I get art. Dogs playing billiards? Art. And look at the frame. It's like from the Gilded Age. It's amazing. So I hung it up over the fireplace. I would sit there of a night having a chocolate milk, just admiring the beauty of this painting. And my wife, after she got tired of looking at it after a while. So after about 6 months, she was like, when are you going to take that down? And I said, never. As long as we live here, that thing stays. She said, that's not even a painting. That just looks like a reprint or something. So I went downtown on a Saturday. When I came back, she had the painting off the wall. She had the back off of the frame. And she was taking the painting out of the frame. I said, no, that's very valuable. And she pulled it up. It was a poster. It wasn't an oil painting. It was a poster of dogs playing billiards. Was not worth the $60,000 I thought it was, which would be the oil painting price. The poster, as of last check, is worth $30. So I made six times the purchase price. That's my greatest thrift store find of all time. Courtney on the CityNet studio lines. So you fancy yourself a thrifter?
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0: 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Hello, Austin, on the CityNet studio lines. What is your problem?
1: Hey, so I wanted to see if I did something wrong here. So last weekend, I went to my friend's birthday dinner with about a dozen people. It was one of those situations where everybody started ordering appetizers for the whole table right away, like fancy cocktails and extra plates, you know, the whole thing. The problem was I didn't realize we were doing dinner, and I really wasn't hungry because I ate before I got there. So all I ordered was a Sprite. Like, I didn't touch the shared plates. I was perfectly happy just sitting there hanging out with everybody. So when the check came, it was like $800. And one of my friends immediately goes, let's just split it 13 ways. So basically, my share would have been around $61. But I was just like, I couldn't justify paying that for a Sprite. So I said I'd cover my drink and leave a decent tip, because I didn't think it made sense for me to pay for everyone else's food and drinks.
0: Yeah. Yeah. It doesn't make sense. Austin, were they giving you crap for opting out of the check split?
1: Yeah, a couple people rolled their eyes and acted like I was making a big deal over nothing. And then I just felt like the awkward person at the table.
0: Yeah. Well, you know, $61, that's pretty pricey for just a Sprite.
1: It wasn't even about the money. You know, I've spent more than $61 on things without thinking twice, but it just bothered me that I was expected to pay for food and drinks I never touch. Plus, I already bought a little gift card for my buddy, so I just feel like they put me in this, like, unfair position when I didn't even eat anything, you know?
0: Yeah. So what kind of help are you looking for, Austin?
1: Just wanted to see what the proper, like, social etiquette is in situations like this, so it doesn't happen again.
0: Yeah. I mean, come on. Anybody expecting you to pay $61 for a Sprite, I feel like you could call them out right there as being an idiot. I mean, you never should probably call somebody an idiot to their face, but in this situation, I think it applies. Let's ask our female artificially intelligent problem solver, Ayla. Ayla, what would you say in this situation? What would you tell Austin? He's at a community dinner with friends, and he only had a Sprite, but they wanted to split the bill equally, and so that was going to make him pay $61 for that Sprite. Hey, Ayla, what would you tell Austin?
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0: Wow. Hey, Ayla, that's a bit harsh. But I see where you're coming from. So have you ever been in this situation at a group dinner? You get way less than everyone else, but everyone's trying to split the bill equitably, and you have to spend way more money for compared to the amount of food or drink that you had. You ever had this problem? 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
1: Jeff and Alex are the problem solvers.
2: 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All right, so Austin had a problem. He was out with a number of his friends and friends of friends. He had eaten before he got there, so he wasn't hungry. All he had was a Sprite. And at the end of the evening, with all of the merriment, the food, the drink, the jocularity, the bill was, in a word, substantial. And there's poor Austin. All he's consumed is a Sprite. And someone at the table suggested that they split the bill evenly, which would have

0: have boiled down to Austin paying the tune of, what, $61 for a lowly Sprite. He didn't, and he wanted to know if he should have. And obviously you shouldn't. I mean, there's no way anybody could justify you paying $61 for a Sprite. Now, maybe you shouldn't have eaten. You know what? But you're an adult. You're hungry. When you're hungry, you're hungry. You eat. There's another appetite coming down the pike. It's no big deal. So, yeah, no, you stood your ground fine. And we wanted to know if that's ever happened to you. We had a text on the sitting at text line, 888-381-WKKW. We will have our artificially intelligent problem solver, A. Isla, read it. What's this text say, A. Isla?
1: I attended a group dinner and only had a $5 soft drink. When the $700 check arrived, the rest of the table insisted on splitting it evenly. I stood my ground, put down cash for her soda, and refused to pay for everyone else's expensive steaks and alcohol. The confrontation caused a massive argument, but I held my ground and made sure not to go out with them again.
0: Good for you, fine texter. And speaking of A. Isla, I feel like the suggestion you gave Austin earlier applies here. Can you remind me what that was?
1: Get new friends immediately, because your current friends are worse than Hitler.
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0: 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I don't know. I could be wrong. So what would you do if your partner offered you cash if you would forgive them for cheating on you? We'll talk about that next.
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1: A third night of strikes on Iran. Good morning, I'm Dave Wilson. Fox's Jonathan Savage has the latest.
2: The United States Military Central Command says targets included Iranian coastal surveillance sites plus drone and missile systems. Iran's responded with attacks on Bahrain, Jordan and two tankers linked to the United Arab Emirates. One mariner was killed and eight others wounded. The UAE's threatening to retaliate.
1: President Trump announcing that the U.S. blockade on Iranian ports is being reinstated. Crude oil prices have jumped to a one-month high. Tensions are running high in Maine, where a man was allegedly shot by an ICE agent yesterday. Fox's Marianne Rafferty explains the situation.
3: Maine Senator Angus King saying DHS Secretary Mark Wayne Mullen told him the person killed was not the target of the ICE operation. ICE did not directly confirm that, but a spokesperson did tell Fox agents were attempting a vehicle stop of a suspected illegal alien when the vehicle attempted to flee the scene and fearing for public safety. An officer discharged his weapon. The driver of the vehicle was struck. He passed away from his injuries.
1: A lawsuit against West Virginia's Secretary of State, which demanded unredacted voter information by the U.S. Department of Justice, has been tossed. West Virginia becomes the 12th state where such a lawsuit's been thrown out. The state attorney general says he's going to continue fighting against a seven-year foster care lawsuit. The suit takes aim at West Virginia's foster care system. It was filed back in 2019. Attorney General J.B. McCuskey says he asked the judge to stay any further action, but that request was denied.
4: Our attempt here to try to get this case to the Supreme Court is not appropriate at this time. So we will continue to litigate in front of Judge Goodwin, and we will continue to appeal the case to the United States Supreme Court with what we believe will be pretty significant support from legislatures across the country.
1: Over 5,000 children are in the state foster care system, and hundreds have been placed out of state. University High School Principal Kim Green has been named a finalist for the State Principal of the Year. The award is given by the State Chamber of Commerce. Winners will be announced September 8th at the Champions of Learning Gala in Charleston. From the WAJR Anchor Desk, I'm Dave Wilson. Good morning.
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0: 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Mostly sunny today, high 92. Mostly clear tonight, low 66. Mostly sunny tomorrow, high 96. 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
1: You know, infidelity in a relationship is widely considered one of the most deeply damaging actions that you can do. I mean, it's rough. I mean, it actively breaches trust and security and emotional intimacy. And I mean, I don't know. Do you ever recover from something like that? Obviously, as time passes, you know, time heals all wounds, as they say. So maybe you know, the sting of it goes away if you stay in that relationship, and maybe some years pass and you kind of forget it. You know, you can't dwell on it forever. It won't have the same impact that it has, you know, initially. There's a young lady on the internet. Her name is, for some odd reason, TikTok Julie. And she recalls a relationship where infidelity had occurred. This is what she had to say.
2: I just remembered that one time I had an ex that after he cheated on me, he sent me $3,000 so I would take him back, and it worked. Not only did it work, I was like, can go cheat again. He did, in fact, cheat again. I only got money once.
0: Coming up next on the show.
1: $3,000? I mean, that's nothing to sneeze at. But is that something you would... Now, I'm talking to you now. Is that something you would consider? $3,000. You pay me $3,000, and then I'll see you tomorrow. Is there any money that you could... I mean, I feel like it's a very slippery slope on a deal like that. What do you think of paying off your guilt in cash? 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
1: So a young lady by the name of TikTok Julie. That would be somebody named Julie on the platform TikTok. Stated that she was in a relationship where her partner was unfaithful. And she found out about it. And the partner was all sorry and so forth. And said, listen, I'll give you $3,000 if you just give me another chance. And Julie says, okay, $3,000? I can use that. That will be the salve that heals a lot of wounds. She then went on to say,

0: offering cash for forgiveness?
1: I would pain, bribe him. I would. I know he'd be mad at first. I think he'd forgive me.
0: Well, okay. Heck of a guy, right? Rachel on the CityNet Studio Lines, would you cheat on your husband if you knew you could offer him cash for his forgiveness?
2: No, I would never, ever cheat on my husband.
0: Good for you.
2: He's been married 50 years. You know, when you really, truly love someone, it's not worth nothing in the world. Not bad.
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4: Hey, it's Mike V from the Drive Home Thing at WKKW. 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
1: I've been with my wife now about, I don't know, 16, 17 years. We've been married for like 15. And I can't imagine ever going back into the dating pool. I can't even comprehend starting over and doing that again. I just feel like it wouldn't even be worth it. I feel like it would just be easier just to stay alone. Because you hear all of these horror stories about dating and how rough it is, you know, and then the whole thing is when you're in the dating world, you have to, you know, first of all, you have to winnow down your choices. You have all these choices on like dating sites, friends of friends, you know, that sort of thing. So a lot. And then you have to sort of curry that down into, okay, I'm kind of interested in this person. And then you meet up, you do a dinner or a movie or whatever the case may be. And it takes a month or two or whatever, you figure out you're not compatible. Next thing you know, that's 2-3 months, 1 year, whatever the case, however long it took, it didn't work out. And it's just time that you could have easily just been by yourself. So it's very tough. It's very difficult. And here's a guy on TikTok. And he's describing a first date that he had with a young lady, which further solidifies what I'm talking about.
2: So I matched with this girl on Hinge about a week ago. Cute girl. Let's call her Lady. And she actually ended up matching with me and sending me the first message. She sent me a message and it said, I checked all your boxes. I start heading out to the address she sent me. I pull up and I'm in a strip mall. So I say, which one is your apartment? She goes, oh, I'm actually in the nail salon just finishing up. I walk in the nail salon and she's sitting there getting a pedicure done. And as we're talking, she casually drops in, hey, it's going to be about 120. Is that okay? And as I'm talking, I'm doing the pat thing. Like, I'm patting my pockets, checking around, and I'm like, I'll be right back. I left my wallet in the car. I walk out of the nail salon, walk to my car, and I drove away.
0: Coming up next on the show.
1: Of course you did. So, not even officially on the date yet, and your potential date decides to spring the $120 pedicure bill on you. Is that how much a pedicure costs? I feel like if you're going to do a $120 pedicure, it ought to be like one of those ones on Dumb and Dumber where you have to get the grinder out, you know? Where it looks like the person's toenails are like talons. They look like chicken talons. But, you know, that's beside the point. Trying to stick you with the bill, which I feel like everybody, you know, we talked about this earlier about being in a group scenario and people want to pay equally out of the bill when you didn't really have as much. You're kind of getting stuck with the bill there. Have you ever been stuck with a bill like that on a date or in a relationship? 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
1: All right, so this dude goes on a first date. He meets her at the nail salon. She's getting a pedicure. And as she's finishing up, she says to him, first date now, only talked, never met, says, this is going to be about $120. That's not too much for you, is it? That's not too much for me? I didn't get the pedicure. You did. Which is not what he said. That's probably what I would have said. Who got the pedicure? I don't remember getting a pedicure. I don't know you that well. What am I saying? I don't know you at all. This is a first date. He patted his pockets going, oh, hey, let me go get my wallet out of the car. Goes to the car, slams the door, throws it in drive, splits. I think that's probably a good idea. That was not a good opening foray into that relationship. To attempt to stick you with the bill. That's very presumptuous. Amanda on the CityNet studio lines, your partner stuck you with the bill? Is that what I'm to understand?
2: I had went to the bathroom one time. We went out with his family. And he told me he was going to pay for it. So it's like, oh, okay, so you finally have money, whatever. And I was like, well, I got to go to the bathroom before you leave. You know, I have my phone on me and I have my notification set to let me know that when a charge is made to my card. And there was a charge for well over $200 from the restaurant we were at. And I was hot. He had stolen my card and pretended that he was the one paying for it, but I actually paid for it.
1: Oh, well, it's a good thing you were in the bathroom. I mean, that could have been so shocking. There could have been a big accident.
0: Coming up next on the show.
1: Man. Reason number 653. If you're single, well, stay single, right? There are...

0: some tips, some steps to successfully sneak in somewhere. And we will run down that list coming up next.
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1: So if you're going to sneak in somewhere, there are some tips that you may want to follow. They're not foolproof. I mean, you might get nabbed by security anyway. But this will help your chances to get into whatever you're trying to sneak into. First of all, if you are wearing black clothing, black pants, black shirt, that sort of thing, that seems to work well getting into events, because that's usually a shade of authority there when you have the black outfit on. It makes you look commanding. And if by any chance you happen to have a lanyard on you, it doesn't even have to say anything. It can just be hung around your neck. That is definitely a plus. Even a plus plus if you have a clipboard. A clipboard and a lanyard and a very assured walk will pretty much get you into anything, anywhere. Act like you know where you're going with your lanyard and your clipboard. Look a little bit aggravated. Borderline angry. And if you really want to dust it up a little bit, act like you're talking on your phone to like somebody that you're berating. Because other people are not going to want to interrupt you or even, you know, engage with you if it looks like that you are in a tizzy. These are things that they're not going to guarantee that you're going to get in anywhere. But it's definitely going to help your chances. I was reading about this Los Angeles man who recently snuck into a World Cup game by dressing as an event worker. I mean, if you got a vest or something like that, that definitely helps. The guy's name's Noah Moy. He walked past guards with his vest on and his black outfit and his lanyard. He watched the match from some empty seats. He then talked about it on social media, but he didn't get caught. He was wearing a black FIFA 2026 t-shirt, black pants. He had a vest. He had a lanyard. He watched a World Cup game from an empty seat, and he didn't have to pay a penny.
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1: When I went to school in Fairmont, I had a lot of friends who went to school in Morgantown at WVU. So I would swing up here on the weekends during football season, and we would sneak in to the football games. And I feel like it was a lot easier back then to sneak into the football games than it is now. I'm sure the security is much tighter. And not only that, but the layout of the stadium is much more secure. There were a lot of gaps back in the day that you could sneak through, you could get in, and just kind of blend in with the crowd and be able to pull that off with a high degree of success. I mean, really, you could walk in with holding a monogrammed flask and have a visible cigarette lighter that looked like a hand grenade, and they'd be like, enjoy the game! I don't feel like it's that easy to get in anymore to sneak in. Brandon on the CityNet studio line, so you have a pretty good sneaking into stuff story. Tell us about it.
2: So in 2001, my buddy and I were on vacation in New York City, and we had just got done with the taping of the Conan O'Brien show, and then we went over to the way they were taping the VMA awards for MTV, mm-hmm. and we were able to sneak in through the back door at the VMAs, and after about three or four selfies and pictures with Brooke Burke and Will Ferrell and a couple other celebrities who were famous at the time, security caught on that we weren't supposed to be there and kicked us out.
1: Nicely done, though. You got in, and you got a selfie with Brooke Burke. Where's she at now?
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1: 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Mostly sunny today, high 92. Mostly clear tonight, low 66. Mostly sunny tomorrow, high 96. 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

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Welcome to the 10 o'clock hour. Good Tuesday morning. Steve Rogers hanging out for you and for Alex, who's on vacation. John Morgan, kidding myself, 97.9 WKKW. You're number one for Country.

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0: 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Miss Pam Tillis, maybe it was Memphis. You love the throwbacks like that? 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

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Did you know we've got some leftover savings available for you right now at WKKWFM.com? We're talking about those 50% off Friday deals. You love a good piece of leftover pizza the next day? Well, we've got the leftovers you're going to love even more, like the Retro Reload. So it's a classic arcade downtown Morgantown. They've got some cool stuff, some pinball machines. They've got anything you want to play. $25 gets you $50 to spend at Retro Reload. Then after that, head off to Rita's Italian Ice in Whitehall or the Middletown Commons. $25 gets you $50 to spend there at Rita's Italian Ice. I like the Twisted Custard, which is chocolate and vanilla together. And, well, you can get what you want because you're doing it 50% off at WKKWFM.com.

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8: 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Some sunshine today, 88. Clear skies here overnight tonight and Wednesday. We're getting through the hump day together with some sunshine, hot and 91 degrees. Let's get back to it. Thanks for checking in, TC. Luke Bryan, country song came on. We're on your radio. It's always

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Steve Rogers in for Alex and Jason Aldean. Toe on me. Kind of chuckle every time I play that song because I'm the youngest of three brothers total. So I have two older brothers, and I can remember multiple times in my life, even in adulthood. Hey, don't tell on me. Don't tell anybody this. Don't do this. So as a younger brother, you learn that, snitches get stitches. Just put it that way. Mom and dad left the house when you were little. If you said something, well, you got it. So it's one of those life lessons, and I've learned it. So I'm like a steel trap, man. Not only do I forget stuff, but I seal it in there.

0: Got some Riley Green on the way. Stella Lefty, Boston. Great song. You want to definitely stick around. Brand new music on the way.
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Welcome to the 11 o'clock hour. It is Tuesday morning. Steve Rogers hanging out with you and for Miss Alex O'Neill. And we're going to be hanging out together this morning. Thanks for letting me do so. Kenny Chesney, Carry On, 97.9 WKKW. You're number one for Country.

0: Rock for Country 97.9 WKKW. Back in the saddle, Luke Combs. I'm Steve Rogers, and you're going to catch Mikey V. He's going to be at Academy Sports Sunday, July the 19th. That's this Sunday coming up. You want to stop by, say hey to Mikey V. He's going to be broadcasting live from Academy Sports in Morgantown, located right in Westridge. It's all part of the Summer Fun event. They got a dunk tank, grilling demos, a classic outdoor games, and then kids get to do some bike decorating and much more. 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Mike's going to be there from 9 until 1. 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

0: One for Country 97.9 WKKW Trick Pony and Poor Me. I'm Steve Rogers. 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Blackberry Smoke's going to be there live. Jeff Foxworthy, Friday, July the 31st. 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

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Some sunshine today, 88 degrees. Clear skies for your overnight tonight. Lows down to 66. Sunshine hot and 91 on Wednesday. And cooling off a little bit on Thursday. Still 88 with sunshine. What do you say we get back to it? Cody Johnson, Dirt Cheap. We're on your radio. It's always

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0: 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Beautiful things. Megan Maroney, Steve Rogers in for Alex. And don't despair. We still have the High Noon Saloon coming up in just a bit. Going to go into those throwbacks. Going to feature a superstar country artist. 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

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Here you go. 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

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Welcome to the High Noon, and we are into the High Noon Hour, where we're going to feature one superstar artist this hour. Give you a hint. This artist has had 33 albums that are certified gold or platinum, more than any artist out there. Stick around to find out who it is. Luke Bryan, Country, and she knows it. Denim

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0: I think you've probably figured it out by now, but George Strait is the High Noon Saloon superstar artist for Tuesday. Write this down. Steve Rogers in for Alex. And of course, George is one of the only odd artists that's had 33 certified gold or platinum albums. Do you realize that is absolutely amazing? He's had 33 platinum, 24 gold, amazing. 12 best-selling albums. And just turned 74 this May and just still out there doing his thing. Announced retirement like a couple other artists, but found out that people just want him back so bad that, he still does shows. And when he does, he sells them out as expected. He just does. So George Strait, this hour, superstar country artist, and more of him to come up.
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Don't forget to text the word pizza. That's P-I-Z-Z-A to 35651 to get entered to win one of two pizzas and your choice of garlic or cinnamon knots. Friday, we jump into that prize bin, let you know who the winner is. John Party, boots off.

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It's the High Noon Saloon. Kane Brown and Woman, his latest. I'm Steve Rogers. This hour's featured artist, of course, is

0: George Strait. And, of course, we can't forget the High Noon Saloon is brought to you by our friends at Homegrown Pizza, located on Route 7 in Delslow. Don't forget, text PIZZA to 35651. 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It's a no-brainer for me. I always go with the cinnamon knots. I have to have something sweet. It is the High Noon Saloon. Back to Mr. George Strait coming up.
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0: 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Today we got some sunshine, 88. Clear skies tonight, 66. Tomorrow, more sunshine, hot, and 91. Cooling off a little bit on Thursday, if you want to call it that. Sunshine and 88 degrees. Miss Megan Maroney, 6 months later. 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It's always...

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Featured artist today is George Strait. This was off his 17th studio album, and it was the title cut from that album way back in 1997. George Strait, Carrying Your Love With Me, 97.9 WKKW.

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It is Tuesday afternoon. Steve Rogers in for Miss Alex O'Neill, bringing you George Burge. Ride, ride, ride. 97.9 WKKW.

0: One for Country Night at 7.9 WKK, W High Noon Saloon, George Burge, Ride, Ride, Ride. It is brought to you by our friends at Homegrown Pizza, located on Route 7 in Delslo. 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That's PIZZA to 35651. And don't despair. We got another George Strait song lined up and ready to go. Gone as a Girl Can Get. And then some Ella Langley, I Can't Love You Anymore. Coming up on 97.9 WKKW as we wrap up this Tuesday's High Noon Saloon.
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Welcome to the 1 o'clock hour. Good Tuesday afternoon. Steve Rogers in for Miss Alex. 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

0: 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George Strait taking us into the heartland. And you remember those throwbacks? 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That's right, the Captain Steve Rogers, as we dive into the 80s, 90s, early 2000s with what we like to call the WKKW Classic Country Revival. 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

0: Now, one for Country 97.9 WKKW. Man, I am looking forward to Darius putting some new music out for the first time and going back a little ways on that one. But love his music. Loved him when he was with Hootie and the Blowfish, and his country career took off as well. I think he had some marital issues. Maybe even went through a divorce recently. But hopefully all is well for him. Get him back into the studio and get that talented guy back out there. We're going to take a fresh look at that Metro News exclusive AccuWeather forecast. 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

$5. 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Got some sunshine, 88 today. Clear sky, 66 tonight. Tomorrow, getting through the middle of the week together. Sunshine, hot, and 91. Stay hydrated. Keep those pets safe. And then Thursday, more of the same. Sunshine and 88. Get back to it. Doing what we do best. Of course we are. Right now, Shaboozy. Good news. We're on your radio. It's always...

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0: one for Country 97.9 WKK, W. Morgan Wallen, and Don't We? And don't we all just want to hang out with Mikey V a little more? Well, let's do it. 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A kids bike decorating contest and so much more. 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

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Steve Rogers heading out the door. Please get out there and do that random act of kindness. 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You're going to feel better. 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You can start it all over again. Mikey V on the way in. Steve Rogers on his way out. Taylor Swift, I knew it. I knew you.

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doing the workday wind down on the station that is number one for country. 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What a great night of Southern Rock, some great country music thrown on in. Blackberry Smoke, and we're ready to send you there with a pair of tickets coming up sometime soon. You're going to hear those touchstones, and that'll be your cue to be caller number 9 on the CityNet hotline to dial us up at 888-381-WKKW. So prepare to win your tickets for

0: 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Your shot to win coming up a little bit later on with WKKW.
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Breaking out the new one from Lauren Alena, Chase Matthew. All My Exes, WKKW.

0: 97.9. 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Number one for country as well. Mike V, we're getting ready for some big summertime concerts, especially through Clarksburg Amphitheater. Coming up 1 week from Friday night, we've got Tyler Hubbard, formerly of Florida Georgia Line, on the way. And then the following week on a Saturday night, August 1st, here comes Mitchell Tenpenny. Some of the many country concerts that are coming through Clarksburg this upcoming summer season. And you can still get your tickets right now at ClarksburgAMP.com. 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
5: Hey there, it's Tony Caridi. And you know what? 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If anything, it goes faster. There is always

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6: 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Mostly clear, humid for the nighttime, going down to 68 tomorrow. Near record temperatures again. The heat warning remains in effect, going near 100. And more of the same on Thursday as well, with highs in the upper 90s. Right now we've got 89 in Parsons, 90 in Uniontown, PA, 89 in the Motown, and always on your radio.

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Bound for Country, 97.9 WKKW. Mike V on the Workday Wind Down coming up this hour. I've got tickets for Blackberry Smoke at the Timber Rock Amphitheater. 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Ella Langley.

0: Two great tastes that go great together, kind of like chocolate and peanut butter, right? Hella Langley, Morgan Wallen. And of course, there's 97.9 WKKW in you. That's a great combo right there. And when we compare you with a pair of tickets for Timber Rock Amphitheater, case in point, Blackberry Smoke, well, that just makes it a little bit nicer, right? And coming up a little bit later on this hour, sometime between now and 4 o'clock, you're going to get those touchstones. And that'll be your cue to be caller number 9 on the CityNet hotline, 888-381-WKKW. And coming up just a little bit later this week, we're going to have more tickets for Timber Rock Amphitheater. Case in point, Chris Young. Orchestra seats, believe it or not, for a Friday night, August 7th. Get ready to win your tickets coming up for that later on this week with WKKW.
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0: There is only one that is number one for country. You found it, 97.9 WKKW. It's Mike Vincent. In my hands, I've got a pair of tickets to get the Blackberry Smoke, a little bit of Southern Rock, a little bit of country, and a whole lot of fun this upcoming Friday night at the Timber Rock Amphitheater. So my question to you is, how bad do you want to go? Well, if you are wanting to go, I invite you to be caller number 9 right now on the CityNet hotline. That's 888-381-WKKW. That's 888-381-9559. If you are my 9th caller, I would love to send you to Blackberry Smoke at the Timber Rock Amphitheater this upcoming Friday night. That's caller number 9 now, 888-381-WKKW, and good luck.
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11: 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Remaining hot for the rest of the afternoon, remaining highs lower 90s. Tonight clear, humid down to 68. That heat's going to continue tomorrow and all the way into Thursday and even into Friday as well. Highs all three days, mid to upper 90s. Right now, sitting at 90 in Mannington, 89 at Parsons, 90 in the Motown, and always on the radio.
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11: And things are heating up in here, too. 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
11: 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You're caller number 9, Travis.
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11: Travis, I got one pair of tickets for Blackberry Smoke this Friday night at Timber Rock Amphitheater. 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

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Mike V, ready to get it right into the 4 o'clock jump, brought to you by the Hive Entertainment Zone. But for now, we carry on. 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

0: Dustin Lynch on your station, number one for country. We are 97.9 WKKW. Good afternoon. This is the 4 o'clock jump. It's being brought to you by the Hive Entertainment Zone, the largest trampoline park in the entire state of West Virginia, the dodgeball, the basketball, the arcade games, the rock climbing wall, the laser tag. 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

0: the Drive Home Thing at WKKW. In this week's Concert Connection, we've got Jen in the studio from Triple S Harley, and things are smoking at Triple S Harley, and things are smoking concert-wise. Tell us why, Jen.
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4: 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Mostly clear, rather humid tonight, going down to 68. Heat warning going on tomorrow, Thursday, and even into Friday. Highs all 3 days, mid to upper 90s. Right now, it is balmy, 91 in J. Lew, 90 in Nutterford, 92 in the Motown, and always on your radio.

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station that is number one for country. We are 97.9 WKKW. Mike V, the 4 o'clock jump is brought to you by the Hive Entertainment Zone. 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

0: 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I am all yours, all ears, all eyes. 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Who's this?
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0: Mike P, welcome to the Drive at 5, buddy. What are we going to do to start things off?
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0: Mike P, you're getting us started with Chase Matthew. 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

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Bailey Zimmerman and Luke Combs, the All Request Drive.

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I see a text coming in from Nate. It says, Mike, I hear Tracy Bird was wondering if you could do two. Can you play Wind Up in Jamaica for me? Well, just so happen to have it right here for you there, my brother. Here you go, Nate, Wind Up in Jamaica. Tracy Bird, the All Request Drive at 5, WKKW.

0: station, Blake Shelton on the All Request Drive at 5 at 97.9 WKKW. Mike Vincent hanging out doing this thing at 888-381-WKKW. 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
8: 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Well, into tonight, cloudy, humid, going down the upper 60s. Then for tomorrow, that heat advisory remains in effect right through Friday. In fact, tomorrow, Thursday, Friday, highs mid to upper 90s, believe it or not. Right now, we've got 91 at Whitehall, 90 in Masontown, PA, 90 in the Motown, and always on your radio.
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0: 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Mike Vince, I'm making it easy for you to call or text us at 888-381-WKKW. Let's see who's there. Who is this?
1: Josh.
0: Nice to meet you, Josh. Who are you calling us up from?
1: Shinston, West Virginia.
0: All right, Josh in Shinston, what can I do for you?
1: Country musician, loving every day.
0: You've got great taste in country music, Josh. Here comes your Luke Bryan. Tell me the station number one for country in Shinston.
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There you go, Josh and Shinston. There's your Luke Bryan doing a little hunting, fishing, loving every day. The All Request Drive at 5. The number to call, the number to text is 888-381-WKKW. Mike Vincent, 888-381-9559. And right now, it's time to get a text. Let's see. This is coming from Angela. It says, hey, Mikey V, can you play Kane Brown? Thank God. Me and Wayne are just waiting for the smallest handcuffs to come in the mail. I think they mean wedding rings. Smallest handcuffs. That cracks me up. That's my joke. 888-381-WKKW. All right, Angela and Wayne, I understand that you're about to get married soon, and you know what? We're thankful for you. So here's your Kane Brown and Caitlin Brown. Thank God on the All Request Drive at 5.

0: There you go, Angela and Wayne. Congratulations on your engagement and good luck with your upcoming marriage. And just remember, this is what I tell people. Marriage is a three-ring circus. Starts with the engagement ring, goes to the wedding ring, and ends up with a supper ring. No, I'm just kidding. It's a great time. God bless you both, and all the best for your upcoming marriage. We love you both. 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

0: nice to see you. 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The All Request Drive at 5 at 888-381-WKKW. There's a note coming through, and it says, beware of line 5. Oh, gosh, that could only mean one thing. Oh, no.
1: Am I talking to the ringmaster of the Ringling Brothers Barnum and Bailey Circus?
0: Oh, somebody's got jokes on this Tuesday afternoon. Hey, you're this close to be introduced to my clique right now. So what's the matter? Did Scott Ford get you out of work early today?
1: No.
0: I don't believe that for a second. In fact, Scott was telling me he's got a sign over your office that said, please do not feed the animals. Well, before I need an Excedrin, what do you want to hear today, Mr. Potato Head?
1: Let's do a Brad Paisley song.
0: Which Brad Paisley song do you want?
1: Dealer's Choice.
0: Sorry, wrong. We don't have that one. Be serious. What Brad Paisley song do you want to hear?
1: How about Alcohol?
0: Yeah. No-

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Mike V, ready to go to last call. Tonight it's going to go to last text. Dawn says she needs some Randy Travis to wind down the drive at 5. So here you go, Dawn. It's 97.9 WKKW.

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0: number one for country and number one for your summertime. We are 97.9 WKKW. It's Mike, Vince, and what fun we're going to have this upcoming weekend. And you can join us starting bright and early this upcoming Sunday morning at 9 o'clock when we broadcast live from the parking lot of Academy Sports. It's the Academy of Sports Summer of Fun event starting at 9 o'clock this upcoming Sunday morning. 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We'll see you there, hopefully, with WKKW.
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10: 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Clear, comfortable, just a little bit humid tonight, going down mid-60s, clouds and sunshine, record-breaking heat tomorrow, going to the mid to upper 90s, and staying in the 90s Thursday as well. Right now, we've got 91 in Anmore. 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

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My name is Mike Vincent. Time to say ciao for now. See you back tomorrow at 2 o'clock right here at WKKW. Nikki Anaitis coming on up next.

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I'm Nikki at night. And people keep trying to sneak into those World Cup games, and guess what? It happened. I've got the story coming up for you after Kenny Chesney, 97.9 WKKW.

0: 97.9 WKKW. I'm Nikki at Night. Now, I'm sure this has happened before, and we've read reports of people trying to sneak into the World Cup games, but now we have proof that one person was able to do it. And this has been going on across all the cities where the games are happening for the World Cup, but one guy dressed up as an event worker walked right past security guards and got to watch the match from some empty seats. He was wearing a black FIFA 2026 t-shirt and black pants. So if you're trying to sneak into games, I guess that's the way to do it. 97.9 WKKW.
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0: 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A comprehensive report on the concerts and shows coming to our region.
1: Hey, it's Mike V from the Drive Home Thing at WKKW. In this week's Concert Connection, we've got Jen in the studio from Triple S Harley, and things are smoking at Triple S Harley, and things are smoking concert-wise. 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